of a scare when you found me at the bottom of those stupid stairs. For the ambulance, you barely had the calm to call. For the bloodstains that I had just scrubbing off the floor. For the Harry Potter scar you look at every day that keeps reminding you it might have gone another way. For how you worry about me more than I would want you to. For endangering the future that I promised you.

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For the ambulance, you barely had the calm to call. For the bloodstains that I had just scrubbing off the floor. For the Harry Potter scar you look at every day. It keeps reminding you it might have gone another way. For how you worry about me more than I would want you to. For endangering the future that I promised you.

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those stupid stairs. For the ambulance you barely had the calm to call. For the bloodstains that I had just scrubbing off the floor. For the Harry Potter scar you look at every day. That keeps reminding you it might have gone another way. For how you worry about me more than I would want you to. For endangering the future that I promised you.

heart is a balloon, shoots up through the stony ground. There's no room, no space to rent in this town. You're out of luck, and the reason that you had to care, the traffic is stuck. You're not moving anywhere. You thought you'd found a friend to take you out of this place. Someone you could lend a hand in return for grace. It's a beautiful day. The sky falls. You feel like it's a beautiful day. Don't let it get away. You're on the road, but you've got no destination. You're in the mud, in the maze of her imagination. You love this town, even if that doesn't ring true. It's been all over. It's been all over you. It's a beautiful day. Don't let it get away. It's a beautiful day. Don't let it get away. You touched us. You take me to that other place. You reached us. No one is a hopeless case. See those eyes flashing, landing light blue. Seven towers holding up the sky for you. Arrivals and departures, this is what we do. You write your life till the story becomes true. Ginger cake smile, a movie star too. In the street, if the street be your stage, how come there's thousands in the queue? McDade's feels like a stadium, but there's only me and you. You left a hangover from hell. Of this there is no doubt. But as you wake up in heaven, all the angels

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For the ambulance, you barely had the calm to call. For the bloodstains that I had just scrubbing off the floor. For the Harry Potter scar you look at every day. It keeps reminding you it might have gone another way. For how you worry about me more than I would want you to. For endangering the future that I promised you.

0: 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Would you please fasten your seatbelt?
1: Hello.
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0: Are you ready?
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4: Everybody, get ready. Cause here we go, rock steady.

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For the ambulance, you barely had the calm to call. For the bloodstains that I had just scrubbing off the floor. For the Harry Potter scar you look at every day. It keeps reminding you it might have gone another way. For how you worry about me more than I would want you to. For endangering the future that I promised you.

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For the ambulance, you barely had the calm to call. For the bloodstains that I had just scrubbing off the floor. For the Harry Potter scar you look at every day. It keeps reminding you it might have gone another way. For how you worry about me more than I would want you to. For endangering the future that I promised you.